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3: 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Yeah, shake it, baby.

You know, I was wondering if we should keep on, because the Force has got a lot of power. They make me feel like... They make me feel like...